red, green, your scene. 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That shocked you feeling right. 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

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Vibrated

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Me feeling iry, dread eye. Street 66, the said man said, any policeman come here will get some righteous rascal licks. 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

I'm going to ask you to do something since we're recording, and since you are a singing type audience. 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